0: ritmo perfecto del verano se llama Super K106.
1: Caught my heart about one, two times. Don't need to question the reason. I'm yours, I'm yours. I'd move the earth to lose a fight just to see a smile, 'cause you got no flaws, no flaws.

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1: They say the holy water's watered down, and this town's lost its faith. Our colors will fade eventually, so if our time is running out, day after day, we'll make the mundane a masterpiece. Oh my, my, oh my, my love, I take one look at you, you're taking me out.

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1: Let's get down to business. Give you one more night to get this. We've had a million, million nights just like this. So let's